0: Hope Radio, les plus beaux gospels.
1: There is nothing that can separate me from your love, God. One of the most freeing things is knowing that you're always with me.

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You know how much he means to you. Come on and worship him. 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
0: God, your Shekinah glory.

0: Vous écoutez Gospel Concert Live avec les Five Blind Boys of Alabama.
1: Yeah! Yeah! Yeah! I won't ask you a question now. Do you feel good? I feel good too.
2: Yeah!
1: I got a reason to feel good. But God has been good to me. I wonder, can I get a witness? I wonder, can I get a witness? Yeah. Yeah.

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0: 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Oh, we love to be here. We love your city. We hope to come back soon. God bless you. Thank you. Thank you. Thank you. Thank you.
1: The Blind Boys of Alabama, come on, show them some love. Now, I think we should have a finale. What you think? We should have a finale.

0: How many of you really love Jesus tonight? And Jesus said, if you love me, keep my commandments. Look at somebody and tell them, do you love him?
1: Jesus.
0: Come on, Jesus.
1: Jesus.
0: Yes.
1: How I love. I love you, Jesus.
0: Come on, say Jesus.
1: Jesus. Oh, Jesus.
0: How I love you.
1: How I love you, Jesus.
0: Come on, say it again.